what story. But a threat of mortar fire off the seaside down here. Roger, here we come. Good. You know you got, bring in all your shit.

the mortifier off the 69 down here. Roger, here we come. Good, you know, you got to bring in all your ships.

Put it down here. Rap 13, you will take the fuck with wood charges. Put a press of mortifier off the tree line.